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If I was young, I could wait outside your school, 'cause your face is like the cover of a magazine.

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1: 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You know I ain't been happy. Maybe call me in an hour. Do you

Ульяновск FM. Музыкальный пульс города. Love is the strangest thing. Just when you think you finally let go, it comes back.

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1: Just when you think you've finally let go.

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My Guinness record baker, I abide your will. The first of reciter, I saw eternal light. 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